0: instantly. A road trip. A summer you'll never forget.
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Part-time lover, Kingston's 102.7, Wow FM at Sideshow. Backstreet Boys are coming to Toronto. They are playing 9 shows. It started out as 4. Now 9 shows at the Rogers Center in Toronto. Same place the Jays play, the Dome. It's huge. I mean, you can fit, what, like 70,000, 80,000 people in that place? 9 shows. It's massive. Imagine if, kids growing up in the 90s, you'll know what I'm talking about. Imagine if they threw the Spice Girls on that tour. Oh, you could do like 3 months of shows and they'd all sell out. Spice Girls now, Wannabe, Just Great Songs on Wow FM. Yo!

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6: This is WOW Weather.
7: Tonight will be partly cloudy with a chance of showers this evening, getting down to a low of 6. Tomorrow we can expect a mix of sun and clouds with possible showers continuing into the afternoon with a high of 16. And Saturday, mix of sun and clouds with a high of 19.
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My name is Sideshow, and coming up, today in Stuff That Happened, is Def Leppard Photograph. 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
0: All right, today in Stuff That Happened, October 8th, 1871, 155 years ago. The three-day Great Chicago Fire touched off after Mrs. O'Leary's cow kicked over a kerosene lantern. Ooh, 300 people were killed, 17,000 buildings were destroyed, and 99,000 people were left homeless. Oh, that's not depressing at all. Hey, Sideshow, got a great idea for a segment on your show. You can tell people what happened on this day in history. It'll be fun. That's today and stuff that happened. This is Dr. Hook. Sexy Eyes. Just great songs.

0: We're thankful for a lot of things this Thanksgiving, but especially the songs that make us say, wow, I haven't heard that in a while. This Thanksgiving long weekend is a wow factor long weekend. Forgotten favorites, unexpected hits, and great songs you haven't heard in years. So get the pumpkin pie in the oven, pass the gravy, and turn it up. The Wow Factor long weekend on Wow FM. 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Discover the charm of fall downtown. You'll be amazed at what you'll find. Dust off the Discman, feed your Tamagotchi, and fire up the dial-up, because Halloween is going all the way back.
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0: Avatar on Wow FM at Sideshow. I asked the question tonight. You get $500, but you have to spend it like today. What are you buying? 833-OWOW-FM. Tracy says Halloween candy, $500 worth. I'll be the house everyone talks about. Heck yeah. Although, I don't know. You go to like Costco or something and get those big bags of those little mini chocolate bars. It seems like you're getting a lot. But as soon as you start digging into them, because it's always like, nah, I could have a couple of these before Halloween, they'll be gone in no time. So maybe, I don't know, if you got to spend it today, maybe lock up that Halloween candy because it's not making it to Halloween. We've all been there. 833-OWOW-FM. You get $500, but you got to spend it today. What are you buying? Sir Mix-a-Lot now. Baby Got Back. Just great songs on Wow FM.
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5: Tonight will be partly cloudy with a chance of showers this evening, getting down to a low of 6. Tomorrow we can expect a mix of sun and clouds with possible showers continuing into the afternoon with a high of 16. And Saturday, mix of sun and clouds with a high of 19.
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Roxette, Dangerous, just great songs on Wow FM and Sideshow. Hey, what's been around longer, do you think? Netflix or Google? That answer and more, because I answer the hard questions, on Things You Didn't Know Yesterday, coming up in just a little bit. First, Billy Joel, Pressure, just great songs on Wow

0: Another night, Real McCoy, just great songs on WOW FM. My name is Sideshow, and this is Things You Didn't Know Yesterday. In the 16th century, English kings had servants called Groom of Stool, who wiped them clean after every visit to the toilet. I mean, I've been out of work and thinking I'll take whatever comes my way, but I don't know now.
1: You think you have a crap job?
0: A lion's roar can be heard up to 5 miles away. That's pretty loud, but I'm a parent of two daughters. You haven't heard loud.
2: I don't know what we're yelling about! Loud noises!
0: And Netflix has been around longer than Google. Netflix was actually founded in 1997, while Google in 1998. Yeah, those were dark times. You wanted to rent a movie, but you didn't have any way to Google what to watch.
3: 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Nobody uses Ask Jeeves. Just Google search it.
4: Are you telling me how to do my job?
3: Yes.
0: And that's Things You Didn't Know Yesterday.
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0: Great White, once bitten, twice shy, just great songs.

0: We're thankful for a lot of things this Thanksgiving, but especially the songs that make us say, wow, I haven't heard that in a while. This Thanksgiving long weekend is a wow factor long weekend. Forgotten favorites, unexpected hits, and great songs you haven't heard in years. So get the pumpkin pie in the oven, pass the gravy, and turn it up. 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You'll be amazed at what you'll find. 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
2: Tonight will be partly cloudy with a chance of showers this evening, getting down to a low of 6. Tomorrow we can expect a mix of sun and clouds with possible showers continuing into the afternoon with a high of 16. And Saturday, mix of sun and clouds with a high of 19.

0: We're thankful for a lot of things this Thanksgiving, but especially the songs that make us say, wow, I haven't heard that in a while. This Thanksgiving long weekend is a wow factor long weekend. Forgotten favorites, unexpected hits, and great songs you haven't heard in years. So get the pumpkin pie in the oven, pass the gravy, and turn it up. 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
4: Tonight will be partly cloudy with a chance of showers this evening, getting down to a low of 6. Tomorrow we can expect a mix of sun and clouds with possible showers continuing into the afternoon with a high of 16. And Saturday, mix of sun and clouds with a high of 19.

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0: We're thankful for a lot of things this Thanksgiving, but especially the songs that make us say, wow, I haven't heard that in a while. This Thanksgiving long weekend is a wow factor long weekend. Forgotten favorites, unexpected hits, and great songs you haven't heard in years. So get the pumpkin pie in the oven, pass the gravy, and turn it up. 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You'll be amazed at what you'll find.
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4: Today, we'll have a mix of sun and clouds with a chance of showers early in the afternoon. High of 16. Tonight, clear skies getting down to a low of plus 1 with a risk of frost. Tomorrow, we can expect a mix of sun and clouds with a high of 19. And Sunday, cloudy with possible showers, high of 20.
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0: lot of things this Thanksgiving, but especially the songs that make us say, wow, I haven't heard that in a while. This Thanksgiving long weekend is a wow factor long weekend. Forgotten favorites, unexpected hits, and great songs you haven't heard in years. So get the pumpkin pie in the oven, pass the gravy, and turn it up. The Wow Factor Long Weekend on Wow FM. 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
4: Today, we'll have a mix of sun and clouds with a chance of showers early in the afternoon, high of 16. Tonight, clear skies getting down to a low of plus 1 with a risk of frost. Tomorrow, we can expect a mix of sun and clouds with a high of 19. And Sunday, cloudy with possible showers, high of 20.
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0: We're thankful for a lot of things this Thanksgiving, but especially the songs that make us say, wow, I haven't heard that in a while. This Thanksgiving long weekend is a wow factor long weekend. Forgotten favorites, unexpected hits, and great songs you haven't heard in years. So get the pumpkin pie in the oven, pass the gravy, and turn it up. 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
3: Today, we'll have a mix of sun and clouds with a chance of showers early in the afternoon. High of 16. Tonight, clear skies getting down to a low of plus 1 with a risk of frost. Tomorrow, we can expect a mix of sun and clouds with a high of 19. And Sunday, cloudy with possible showers, high of 20.
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0: for a lot of things this Thanksgiving, but especially the songs that make us say, wow, I haven't heard that in a while. This Thanksgiving long weekend is a wow factor long weekend. Forgotten favorites, unexpected hits, and great songs you haven't heard in years. So get the pumpkin pie in the oven, pass the gravy, and turn it up. The Wow Factor Long Weekend on Wow FM. 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You'll be amazed at what you'll find.
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2: Today, we'll have a mix of sun and clouds with a chance of showers early in the afternoon. High of 16. Tonight, clear skies getting down to a low of plus 1 with a risk of frost. Tomorrow, we can expect a mix of sun and clouds with a high of 19. And Sunday, cloudy with possible showers, high of 20.

0: We're thankful for a lot of things this Thanksgiving, but especially the songs that make us say, wow, I haven't heard that in a while. This Thanksgiving long weekend is a wow factor long weekend. Forgotten favorites, unexpected hits, and great songs you haven't heard in years. So get the pumpkin pie in the oven, pass the gravy, and turn it up. 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
3: Today, we'll have a mix of sun and clouds with a chance of showers early in the afternoon, high of 16. Tonight, clear skies getting down to a low of plus 1 with a risk of frost. Tomorrow, we can expect a mix of sun and clouds with a high of 19. And Sunday, cloudy with possible showers, high of 20.
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0: We're thankful for a lot of things this Thanksgiving, but especially the songs that make us say, wow, I haven't heard that in a while. This Thanksgiving long weekend is a wow factor long weekend. Forgotten favorites, unexpected hits, and great songs you haven't heard in years. So get the pumpkin pie in the oven, pass the gravy, and turn it up. 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
2: Today, we'll have a mix of sun and clouds with a chance of showers early in the afternoon, high of 16. Tonight, clear skies getting down to a low of plus 1 with a risk of frost. Tomorrow, we can expect a mix of sun and clouds with a high of 19. And Sunday, cloudy with possible showers, high of 20.
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0: thankful for a lot of things this Thanksgiving, but especially the songs that make us say, wow, I haven't heard that in a while. This Thanksgiving long weekend is a wow factor long weekend. Forgotten favorites, unexpected hits, and great songs you haven't heard in years. So get the pumpkin pie in the oven, pass the gravy, and turn it up. The Wow Factor Long Weekend on Wow FM. 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You'll be amazed at what you'll find.
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2: on. The Codrington Community Center hosts Community Wednesday lunches on the third Wednesday of every month through December the 16th. 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
1: Good morning. A mix of sun and cloud today. A 40% chance of showers this morning. Then again this afternoon. Winds gusting up to 50. We should see a high of 16 degrees. I'm Richard Evans. Here's what's happening in Northumberland and Quinte West. OPP are warning residents about a cell phone scam involving fraudsters posing as telecommunications representatives. Victims are offered free or discount devices and are asked to provide account or personal information. Police say the phones were then financed in the victim's name and transferred to the same scammers, leaving victims responsible for the payments. The OPP advises verifying offers directly with providers. Fire Prevention Week is underway across Ontario, with fire departments reminding residents about the importance of being prepared. Brighton Fire and Rescue Captain Adam Walsh says educating children about fire safety is an important part of their work.
2: We go to every school within the municipality, including the high school, to preach fire safety. We also have homeschools come to the fire hall, and then we do station tours and just give out information, and the kids love it, and we have a good time doing it too. So
1: residents are encouraged to check smoke and carbon monoxide alarms, practice escape plans, and make sure everyone knows where to gather outside. The Northumberland OPP is reminding motorists to drive safely this Thanksgiving weekend, as increased traffic is expected on local roads and highways. Officers will be watching for speeding, impaired, distracted, and aggressive driving, as well as seatbelt violations. Constable James Clark of the Northumberland OPP has this simple message.
3: Northumberland OPP wishes everyone a safe Thanksgiving weekend. So whether you're travelling across town or across the province, slow down, stay focused, and arrive safely.
1: The detachment reported 1,120 collisions in 2025, including 8 fatal crashes and 116 involving injuries. In sports, the Trenton Golden Hawks take on Buffalo this evening, and they're back on the ice Sunday when they take on North York. A couple of scores out of the NHL last night. Vegas beat Toronto 4-3, that one in a shootout. Colorado over Calgary 7-3, and Ottawa beat Philly 2-1. One game out of the NFL last night, Tampa Bay beat Dallas 24-16. And in Major League Baseball divisional round action, Cleveland beat Chicago White Sox 9-5. That series is now tied at 2 games apiece. I'm Richard Evans with the news that keeps you connected to where you live. Northumberland's 3-day weather next.
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1: A mix of sun and cloud today, a 40% chance of showers this morning, then again this afternoon. Winds gusting up to 50 kilometers near noon, a high of 16 degrees. For tonight, clear and a low of plus 1 with a risk of frost. For Saturday, sunny, becoming a mix of sun and cloud in the afternoon, a high of 16. And for Sunday, cloudy with a 30% chance of showers and a high of 20 degrees. Right now it's 8 degrees.

for your Friday. Yes, we are just about there, your Thanksgiving long weekend. It is Bill Porter in the 9th of October. Bring on the long weekend. Jordan Mercier is here too, and we are keeping our eye on it. We will get into that coming up in just a few minutes. A wow factor long weekend here on Wow FM. When the night feels my song, it

0: Just great songs here on Wow FM. It's Wow Mornings with Bill and Jordan. The Thanksgiving long weekend getting closer by the minute. Fall colors in full force. Maybe a big meal in your not so distant future. And we are keeping our eye on it this morning.
1: Yeah, and it's getting darker out earlier too, Bill.
0: Yes, it is.
1: Is the case. I found that out walking to the park the other day. I thought, oh boy, this got dark really, really quick. But one conversation that seemingly comes up is what we do with the time change. And Canadian researchers are warning that permanent daylight time could come with health consequences as darker winter mornings arrive. So this was an analysis published in the Canadian Medical Association Journal, and it found health evidence generally favors permanent standard time because it better aligns with our biological clocks. University neuroscientist Ralph Mitzelberger says that waking before the body expects to contribute is what's known as social jet lag. So they're saying that keep it as kind of one, which I know has been a political conversation these last couple of years.
0: So they're saying if we're going to do this, we should stick with not the daylight savings time clock, but the standard clock.

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8: A mix of sun and cloud today, a 40% chance of showers this morning, then again this afternoon. Winds gusting up to 50 kilometers near noon, a high of 16 degrees. For tonight, clear and a low of plus one with a risk of frost. For Saturday, sunny, becoming a mix of sun and cloud in the afternoon, a high of 16. And for Sunday, cloudy with a 30% chance of showers and a high

sixpence none the richer. Just great songs on WOW FM for your Friday. That is Kiss Me. Thanksgiving long weekend approaching. A big Lotto Max draw happening tonight. We'll talk about that in just a few minutes. Speaking of winning, one versus 100 is on the way before 7 o'clock. Maybe $100 in free groceries for you heading into the long weekend. And, of course, we've got Journey to Journey and the Great Canadian Getaway. Lots of chances to be a winner on a Friday with WOW FM. And Bill Porter and Gowan, too. You're a strange animal. It's WOW.

FM, just great songs. You're a strange animal. Thanksgiving long weekend getting closer by the second. How amazing would it be to start the long weekend $80 million richer? That just seems like such a huge amount of money. I don't even know what I would do if I won $80 million. Like, I guess you just start giving it to people, family members, friends, charitable organizations, you know, causes you believe in. $80 million, a ton of cash. And that is the jackpot for tonight's Lotto Max draw. That's right. It has now hit $80 million, marking one of the most exciting draws of the season, according to the Ontario Lottery and Gaming Corporation. In addition to that grand prize, 14 Max Millions prizes worth $1 million each are up for grabs, along with 80 Max Plus prizes, which are valued at $100,000 each. That's a whole lot of money, isn't it? The last time, by the way, the OLG handed over a check for $80 million was back in April. Two friends from London, Ontario took home the massive jackpot. The OLG says Lotto Max players in Ontario have won more than $10 billion since 2009, including over 1,000 Max Millions prizes and 125 jackpot wins. I do not have a ticket for the draw tonight. I guess there's still time to get one. I was just going to beg and plead with you for a second and say, if you've got a ticket and you win the $80 million, you know, don't forget about your buddy Bill. But yeah, there's still time, I guess.

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1: A familiar voice from Alnwick Haldeman has been heard around the world, and now Liam Craig has an international award to show for it. The community's official town crier recently traveled to Chester, England for the World Town Crier Tournament, competing against criers from around the globe. Craig took part in three categories, a hometown cry, a retail cry, and a hotel cry. He came away with third place in the hotel category, earning a trophy for his proclamation about the hotel where he stayed in Chester.
2: There's a celebrity judge for each session, along with the regular panel of judges. So the celebrity judge awarded me a third place on the final cry.
1: Craig says competing alongside town criers from so many different places was an amazing experience and a chance to see how centuries-old tradition continues around the world. In the newsroom, I'm Richard Evans. Northumberland's three-day weather is next.
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2: This is Wow Weather.
3: A mix of sun and cloud today, a 40% chance of showers this morning, then again this afternoon. Winds gusting up to 50 kilometers near noon, a high of 16 degrees. For tonight, clear and a low of plus one with a risk of frost. For Saturday, sunny, becoming a mix of sun and cloud in the afternoon, a high of 16. And for Sunday, cloudy with a 30% chance of showers and a high of 20 degrees.
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Giants on WOW FM. Just great songs to get you to your Thanksgiving long weekend. It's a WOW Factor long weekend here on WOW FM, so enjoy us digging even deeper than we do on a regular basis. Songs that you probably haven't heard in a long time. Like yesterday's Debbie Gibson track that we played. I hadn't heard that song in like over 30 years. Maybe you were in the same boat. We're going to get a ton of those over the Thanksgiving long weekend. We are very close. I hope we can do it this morning. I'm not sure, though, to giving away another $100 in free groceries. We gave away $100 in free groceries back on Monday. Be awesome to do it heading into the long weekend. I think, though, if we don't do it this morning on Tuesday after the long weekend when the fridge is empty and you start to get tired of leftovers, we'll give away $100 in free groceries. We'll see what happens this morning, though. I'm certainly not counting us out. So here is your question. See what you can do with this one. Nearly half of people polled admit to talking to this. Almost half of us. Nearly half of people polled admit to talking to this. My first thought was car. We'll get a clue coming up just after 7 o'clock. You can text in your guess right now, though, if you're totally sure you know exactly what it is. 833-649-6936. That is 833-O-WOW-FM. You've got an hour now to get your guests in. And we'll see how we do. Maybe we can give away some free groceries heading into the long weekend. Just great songs here on WOW Mornings. And Shania Twain, here's No One Needs to Know.

Shania Twain on Wow FM. And yes, the Great Canadian Getaway is on, and you will have opportunities over the long weekend to get yourself entered. Have you checked out the locations where you can fill out that digital ballot? Maybe you've got time to

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1: Good morning. A mix of sun and cloud today. A 40% chance of showers this morning, then again this afternoon. Windy. We should see a high of 16 degrees today. I'm Richard Evans. Here's what's happening in Northumberland and Quinte West. Fire Prevention Week is underway across Ontario, with fire departments reminding residents about the importance of being prepared. Brighton Fire and Rescue Captain Adam Walsh says educating children about fire safety is an important part of their work.
2: We go to every school within the municipality, including the high school, to preach fire safety. We also have homeschools come to the fire hall, and then we do station tours and just give out information, and the kids love it, and we have a good time doing it too. So,
1: residents are encouraged to check smoke and carbon monoxide alarms, practice escape plans, and make sure everyone knows where to gather outside. A local town crier has come back from England a winner. Owen McHaldeman town crier Liam Cragg competed in the World Town Crier Tournament in Chester, England. Cragg says there were three categories: hometown cry, a retail cry, and the hotel cry.
3: There's a celebrity judge for each session, along with the regular panel of judges. So the celebrity judge awarded me a third place on the final cry.
1: Cragg says it was an amazing experience to participate and hear town criers from around the world. Thanksgiving weekend road safety is a priority for the Northumberland OPP, with officers taking part in Operation Impact. Police say drivers should slow down, remain focused, and never drive while impaired. Constable James Clark of the Northumberland OPP does not want you to become a statistic this weekend.
4: This Thanksgiving weekend, take your time getting to family and friends. Speeding, distracted driving, and impaired driving puts lives at risk.
1: In 2025, Northumberland OPP laid 3,028 speeding charges, 186 impaired driving charges, and nearly 70 distracted driving charges. In sports, the Trenton Golden Hawks are taking on Buffalo tonight. And the Brighton Vikings are in action tomorrow night when they take on North York. In Major League Baseball divisional round action, Cleveland beat the White Sox 9-5. That series is now tied at 2 apiece. One game out of the NFL last night, Tampa Bay beat Dallas 24-16. And a couple of scores out of the NHL, Vegas beat Toronto 4-3, that one in a shootout. Colorado over Calgary 7-3, and Ottawa beat Philly 2-1. I'm Richard Evans with the news that keeps you connected to where you live. Northumberland's 3-day weather next.
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3: This is WOW Weather.
4: A mix of sun and cloud today, a 40% chance of showers this morning, then again this afternoon. Winds gusting up to 50 kilometers near noon, a high of 16 degrees. For tonight, clear and a low of plus one with a risk of frost. For Saturday, sunny, becoming a mix of sun and cloud in the afternoon, a high of 16. And for Sunday, cloudy with a 30% chance of showers and a high of 20 degrees. Right now it's 8 degrees.
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weekend all set to go. And your 1 versus 100 hint. Are you ready? Let's look at the question first. Nearly half of all people polled admit to talking to this. Talking to what? When we first got the question, my guess was car. It is not car. So don't guess car. It is, however, a type of machine. That's your hint this morning. It is a type of machine. 833-649-6936. 833-OH-WOW-FM to make your guess. Brandy, you're a fine girl. Looking Glass. Just great song.

Brighton's 100.9 Wow FM. Brandy, you're a fine girl. That's Looking Glass. Just great songs to get you to your Thanksgiving long weekend. It's Bill Porter. It's a wow factor Thanksgiving long weekend coming your way. And normally coming your way right now would be one of my ridiculously local events. But, you know, I wanted to put a bit of a smile on your face this morning and start the long weekend off on the right foot by updating you on an event that happened a little earlier this week. 10 radio stations came together for 12 hours for the Kids Can't Wait Radiothon. The Children's Foundation's Kids Can't Wait Radiothon brought Hastings, Northumberland, and Prince Edward Counties together back on Wednesday. And get this, raised an incredible $50,000 to support local children and youth. Isn't this just amazing? Some great stories. Some amazing stories, really, from children, youth, and families about the difference the Children's Foundation programs have made in their lives. And you answered the call. You called, literally. You emailed. You donated. You showed just how much you care about local children and youth. Isn't this incredible? $50,000. It is a milestone, and the funds raised will help remove financial barriers that might otherwise prevent local children and youth from participating in things like sports, recreation, summer camps, arts, and other enriching experiences. So pat yourself on the back. We here at 100.9 Wow FM, we're part of this Kids Can't Wait Radiothon, and I'm absolutely honored and extremely grateful to announce

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4: A mix of sun and cloud today, a 40% chance of showers this morning, then again this afternoon. Winds gusting up to 50 kilometers near noon, a high of 16 degrees. For tonight, clear and a low of plus one with a risk of frost. For Saturday, sunny, becoming a mix of sun and cloud in the afternoon, a high of 16. And for Sunday, cloudy with a 30% chance of showers and a high of 20 degrees.
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on Wow FM. Captain and Tennille, Love Will Keep Us Together. A Wow Factor long weekend is on right through until the end of day on Mondays. We get set for your Thanksgiving long weekend. Bubble wrap and stress reduction. Can they go together? I don't know. We're going to talk about it coming up. Part of Myth or Truth. Jordan and Felicia will join me. And don't forget, before 8 o'clock, we will answer today's 1 versus 100 question. Still time for you to text in your answer. Nearly half of all people polled admit to talking to this. And we've eliminated car. So don't bother guessing car. And your hint was, it is some sort of machine. Nearly half of people polled admit to talking to this. What is it? Stick around for the answer. You could win yourself $100 in free groceries. Friends in Low Places. Here's Garth Brooks on Wow FM. Blame it.

0: Wow Mornings, just great songs. Bill, Jordan, and Felicia, and Myth or Truth coming your way as we get set for your long weekend. You know, long weekends can be a stressful time for many, especially if you're the one who's hosting the big gathering. Or maybe you've got to do some traveling. That can be stressful, too. Maybe you should take some bubble wrap along with you. Apparently, popping bubble wrap can actually reduce stress. What do we think about this morning?
1: I believe it. Absolutely. I'm going to say that that's true because there really has never been an angry person holding bubble wrap for very long.
0: That is a good point. That is a good point. Jordan, you in or what?
2: I'm going to say myth because just in my imagination, if stress relief was that easy, every therapist's office would look like the shipping department at Amazon.
0: Yeah. Well, I mean, you know, they do those padded walls sometimes, right? That's a whole different thing. Felicia, you nailed it this morning. Research has shown that repetitive activities like popping bubble wrap can provide a brief calming effect and may actually help lower feelings of stress and tension at the same time. You know, I feel like bubble wrap is sort of like the old school fidget spinner type. You know, you can buy those weird things that you play with. This is more your generation, Felicia, than Jordan and I. I mean, we are the bubble wrap generation, but which sounds strange to say. But I mean, there is some truth behind this. However, I'm thinking if you're the person that has to listen to someone sitting there popping bubble wrap, I don't think that's doing much for your stress levels. So keep that in mind. The next time a package arrives, do not throw away the bubble wrap. It's basically your free mental health plan. You learned that right.

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1: Alnwick Haldimand town crier Liam Craig has returned from England with some new hardware and plenty of stories to tell. Craig competed in the World Town Crier Tournament in Chester, where town criers from around the world gathered to put their voices, presentation, and creativity to the test. There were three competition categories: the hometown cry, a cry promoting a local retailer, and one highlighting the competitor's hotel. Craig placed third in that final category with his proclamation about the hotel where he was staying, but the competition was only part of the trip.
2: Two criers from Australia, one from Germany, a bunch from Belgium, the criers from the Netherlands, the Channel Isles, one from the U.S. who I've known before, and four from Canada, plus a whole bunch of criers in the U.K.
1: Craig also visited schools and seniors' homes where he talked about the history of town criers and the role they've played in communities over the years. He says meeting and hearing town criers from around the world made the trip an unforgettable experience. In the newsroom, I'm Richard Evans. Northumberland's three-day weather is next.
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6: This is WOW Weather.
1: A mix of sun and cloud today, a 40% chance of showers this morning, then again this afternoon. Winds gusting up to 50 kilometers near noon, a high of 16 degrees. For tonight, clear and a low of plus one with a risk of frost. For Saturday, sunny, becoming a mix of sun and cloud in the afternoon, a high of 16. And for Sunday, cloudy with a 30% chance of showers and a high of 20 degrees.

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Just great songs and a wow factor long weekend here on Wow FM. It's Bill Porter. Let's take on our final one versus 100 question of the week. I guess I should have made it easier. I don't think. I still haven't added up all of the correct answers. I don't think we hit 100 since we did the draw back on Monday. But I will double check. Anyway, let's get to the answer to today's question. Nearly half of all people polled admit talking to this. Talking to what? Right away, I thought car. We all talk to our vehicles, right? Whether it be on a cold morning or a big hill coming up, or maybe you're taking it into the shop for an oil change and you hope that that's all you have to pay for. Yeah, there's lots of times we talk to our cars, our vehicles. Not the correct answer, though. We did get the hint, though, that it is a machine. In fact, machine is actually in the name. That's right. Nearly half of all people polled admit to talking to an ATM, an automated telling machine, automated teller machine. That's what ATM stands for, right? I should have looked that up first. ATM, automated teller machine. Nearly half of all people admit to talking to them. What are we saying to the ATM? Please let there be money for my long weekend. Or please don't let me spend this all in one place. Or please accept this check that I'm depositing, because sometimes they don't and they spit it back out and they can't read the amount on it because somebody's chicken scratch is illegible to the ATM. But yeah, almost half of us admit to talking to an ATM. There you go. That's your answer. And congratulations if you were able to figure that out this Friday morning. Heading into your long weekend as we get closer to 8 o'clock. Just great songs. Rock Me Gently, Andy Kim. Wow.

Factor Long Weekend. Just great songs here on Wow FM, and Andy Kim and Bill Porter too. And Journey is coming to RBC Amphitheater in Toronto. We want you to be there with $500 in hand. Journey to Journey. We've got another song clip coming your way at 8 o'clock. Listen for it. Take it to our website if you can identify it. You could be off to the show in early November. Lenny Kravitz, Fly Away.

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2: Good morning. A mix of sun and cloud today. A 40% chance of showers this morning, then again this afternoon. Winds gusting up to 50. We should see a high of 16 degrees. I'm Richard Evans. Here's what's happening in Northumberland and Quinte West. OPP are warning residents about a cell phone scam involving fraudsters posing as telecommunications representatives. Victims are offered free or discount devices and are asked to provide account or personal information. Police say the phones were then financed in the victim's name and transferred to the same scammers, leaving victims responsible for the payments. The OPP advises verifying offers directly with providers. Fire Prevention Week is underway across Ontario, with fire departments reminding residents about the importance of being prepared. Brighton Fire and Rescue Captain Adam Walsh says educating children about fire safety is an important part of their work.
3: We go to every school within the municipality, including the high school, to preach fire safety. We also have homeschools come to the fire hall, and then we do station tours and give out information, and the kids love it, and we have a good time doing it, too. So
2: residents are encouraged to check smoke and carbon monoxide alarms, practice escape plans, and make sure everyone knows where to gather outside. The Northumberland OPP is reminding motorists to drive safely this Thanksgiving weekend, as increased traffic is expected on local roads and highways. Officers will be watching for speeding, impaired, distracted, and aggressive driving, as well as seatbelt violations. Constable James Clark of the Northumberland OPP has this simple message.
4: Northumberland OPP wishes everyone a safe Thanksgiving weekend. So whether you're traveling across town or across the province, slow down, stay focused, and arrive safely.
2: The detachment reported 1,120 collisions in 2025, including 8 fatal crashes and 116 involving injuries. In sports, the Trenton Golden Hawks take on Buffalo this evening, and they're back on the ice Sunday when they take on North York. A couple of scores out of the NHL last night. Vegas beat Toronto 4-3, that one in a shootout. Colorado over Calgary 7-3, and Ottawa beat Philly 2-1. One game out of the NFL last night, Tampa Bay beat Dallas 24-16. And in Major League Baseball divisional round action, Cleveland beat Chicago White Sox 9-5. That series is now tied at 2 games apiece. I'm Richard Evans with the news that keeps you connected to where you live. Northumberland's 3-day weather next.
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3: A mix of sun and cloud today with a 40% chance of showers this morning, then again late this afternoon. Winds gusting up to 50 kilometers near noon. We should see a high of 16 degrees. For tonight, clear, a low of plus one with a risk of frost. For Saturday, sunny, becoming a mix of sun and cloud in the afternoon, a high of 16. And for Sunday, cloudy with a 30% chance of showers and a high of 20. Right now it's 8 degrees.
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weekend. The countdown is on to your Thanksgiving long weekend. It's WOW Mornings with Bill Porter. 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

moments, but I think this is a new one. A woman from Australia going viral for sharing a clip from her wedding ceremony where, get this, her groom forgot her name. And not only that, I mean, that's bad enough, right? But it gets worse. Accidentally referred to her using her sister's name. What? Yes, this actually happened. It's on video. I don't think it's made up. In the video, she immediately corrects him and they laugh it off. But in the caption, she says, quote, still not over being called my sister's name at the altar. Now, I think her name was Ellie and her sister's name was Emily or something like that. I do have that information here. If you will bear with me for a moment. This is an important part of the story. No, so her name, the bride, is Emma, and her sister's name is Emily. So, you know, they're kind of close, but still a strange mistake. And people in the comments are going crazy. Not only, you know, carving up the groom, but also saying who names their daughters Emma and Emily. It's kind of a good point as well. But

0: Wow Mornings with Bill Porter, 100.9. Wow FM. 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
5: This is Wow Weather.
6: A mix of sun and cloud today with a 40% chance of showers this morning, then again late this afternoon. Winds gusting up to 50 kilometers near noon. We should see a high of 16 degrees. For tonight, clear, a low of plus one with a risk of frost. For Saturday, sunny, becoming a mix of sun and cloud in the afternoon, a high of 16. And for Sunday, cloudy with a 30% chance of showers and a high of 20.
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7: FM.

great songs. Getting closer to your Thanksgiving long weekend. Have you got big plans? Or are your plans to have no plans at all? Just take it easy. Just relax. Spend some time with friends. Spend some time with family. Maybe eat a good meal. How worried are you these days when you walk out in public that you are going to be caught on camera and end up on the internet? Apparently, this is a legitimate concern for a lot of people. We're going to talk about it. Stats and facts coming up for you in just a few minutes. Last Kiss, Wednesday.

0: The long weekend getting closer, just great songs too, and wow mornings with Bill and Jordan. And Jordan, when you leave the house these days, do you worry about, you know, the cameras out there and being yourself when you're in public? We've talked about the Meta glasses before, but in general, knowing that there's doorbell cameras and surveillance cameras and all this kind of stuff everywhere you go, do you consciously think about that as you go through your day-to-day out in public?
1: Honestly, there was a part of me that maybe thought that at one point, and then I just accepted the fact that that's a reality and it's going to be there. So now I've kind of moved past that hurdle.
0: Folks who don't want to be filmed are acting differently these days. According to a new poll, 47% of people say the possibility of becoming online content has reduced their ability to relax and be themselves in public. This is almost half of us. Now, Jordan, we're not talking about going to the grocery store and stuff like that, but we're talking about avoiding things like dancing or telling jokes or, you know, maybe acting silly with your friends. And it's Gen Zers who are most likely to be worried about it, possibly because they're most aware of how anything can gain traction on TikTok these days.
1: Very good point. And that's just one of maybe 60 reasons why I decide not to spontaneously dance in the middle of the street. It would do nothing for anybody, believe me.
0: No, that's totally fair. This thought has never crossed my mind. I mean, I think as somebody that works in the media, you know, a lot of folks know who we are. I always keep that consciously in the back of my head when I go out. It's like, don't be an idiot, Bill, because somebody might recognize you. But I don't think about the whole going viral on the internet sort of scenario. But I guess it is a very real thing.
1: Particularly, again, you get caught in sort of a wacky situation and you never know what's going to end up as internet fodder. And once that match is lit, it explodes pretty quickly, doesn't it?
0: So be careful as you cut into your Thanksgiving turkey this weekend that somebody isn't filming in case it does a Clark Griswold, National Lampoon's Christmas kind of scenario, because you could definitely go viral for that.
1: I would say so.
0: Stats and facts, just great songs. It's Wow FM.

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1: A familiar voice from Alnwick Haldeman has been heard around the world, and now Liam Craig has an international award to show for it. The community's official town crier recently traveled to Chester, England for the World Town Crier Tournament, competing against criers from around the globe. Craig took part in three categories, a hometown cry, a retail cry, and a hotel cry. He came away with third place in the hotel category, earning a trophy for his proclamation about the hotel where he stayed in Chester.
2: There's a celebrity judge for each session, along with the regular panel of judges. So the celebrity judge awarded me a third place on the final cry.
1: Craig says competing alongside town criers from so many different places was an amazing experience and a chance to see how centuries-old tradition continues around the world. In the newsroom, I'm Richard Evans. Northumberland's three-day weather is next.
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6: This is Wow Weather.
1: A mix of sun and cloud today with a 40% chance of showers this morning, then again late this afternoon. Winds gusting up to 50 kilometers near noon. We should see a high of 16 degrees. For tonight, clear, a low of plus one with a risk of frost. For Saturday, sunny, becoming a mix of sun and cloud in the afternoon, a high of 16. And for Sunday, cloudy with a 30% chance of showers and a high of 20.
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0: Just great songs here on Wow FM. It's Wow Mornings with Bill and Jordan. The Thanksgiving long weekend getting closer by the minute. Fall colors in full force. Maybe a big meal in your not so distant future. And we are keeping our eye on it this morning.
1: Yeah, and it's getting darker out earlier too, Bill.
0: Yes, it is.
1: Is the case. I found that out walking to the park the other day. I thought, oh boy, this got dark really, really quick. But one conversation that seemingly comes up is what we do with the time change. And Canadian researchers are warning that permanent daylight time could come with health consequences as darker winter mornings arrive. So this was an analysis published in the Canadian Medical Association Journal, and it found health evidence generally favors permanent standard time because it better aligns with our biological clocks. University neuroscientist Ralph Mitzelberger says that waking before the body expects to contribute is what's known as social jet lag. So they're saying that keep it as kind of one, which I know has been a political conversation these last couple of years.
0: So they're saying if we're going to do this, we should stick with not the daylight savings time clock, but the standard clock.
1: Yeah. So it says over time, chronic sleep disruption has been associated with several health concerns, of course. And the professor said that getting natural morning sunlight can help with bright artificial light, another option when sunlight is not available.
0: Yeah. I mean, for those of us that get up really early, I do understand this a little bit. It does suck when, you know, half of your workday is in the dark and as you're finishing, you know, finally the sun starts coming up.
1: Seems like whatever data point you support, you can kind of find an argument
0: to form
1: that one. Yeah.
0: Wouldn't it be funny if we all just picked what time we wanted to operate on? We all have friends that do that anyway, right? It's like, what time zone are you in right now? We're keeping our eye on it this morning here on Wow Mornings. Just great.

Duncan Sheik on WOW FM. Just great songs and a WOW Factor long weekend as we get closer to your Thanksgiving long weekend. Or maybe you've got today off and your long weekend has started already. That's genius, isn't it? On long weekends, you burn one day of your holidays and you get 4 days off. It almost feels like an entire week off. And you've only used like one day of your holidays. Great idea. I'm actually working on Monday as well. So, it'll feel like just a normal weekend for me. But you know what? It's all good because I really enjoy hanging out with you. So thank you so much for listening this morning. As we get closer to 9 o'clock next hour, McDonald's trying something new at some of their drive-thrus. I'll tell you what that is. Plus, I've got some Emmy news for you as well. WOW Factor long weekend. Bryan Adams, here's Heaven on WOW FM.

Straits. Just great songs on WOW FM. A WOW Factor long weekend for your Thanksgiving. How are you feeling about Thanksgiving? Are you excited or are you stressed? I guess it depends which end of the big meal you are on. Are you the enjoyer or the preparer?

That final note, though, Sheriff, it is a Wow Factor long weekend when I'm with you. Here on Wow FM, it is Bill Porter with you. The countdown is on to your Thanksgiving long weekend. Listen to this. McDonald's going to start selling commercials to run on their drive-through menu screens, with those commercials eventually finding their way inside their restaurants on every screen. Now, I will admit, I'm not sure if this is going to happen at Canadian McDonald's locations or if this is a U.S. thing or somewhere else. I mean, there's McDonald's all over the world, right? But they're apparently going to start selling commercials to run on their drive-through menu screens. I'm not sure how I feel about this. I don't know about you, but I remember back in the day. I mean, sure, they weren't all digital and fun like they are now, but I remember back in the day when a menu board at a drive-through listed every single item, and it was there at all times, and you could always see it, and you could always find what you wanted. Now, I feel terrible, right? Sometimes you pull up to the screen there to order, and you see something, and maybe it's a special or something you've never seen on the menu before. And then all of a sudden, boom, it changes. There's something else on the screen now. And you're like, can you just wait a sec for that other screen to come back so I can remember what I'm trying to order? Has this ever happened to you? This happens to me all the time. And not just at McDonald's. Like, I'm saying at all drive-thrus that have these fancy, you know, TV screen type menu boards now, the stuff kind of rotates up there. And if you forget what you wanted to order, or you saw some sort of deal or combo or something and it's not on the screen anymore, all of a sudden you're slowing down the line. You're apologizing to the person on the headset. It's kind of like those commercials they play at some gas pumps now. Scared the heck out of me the first time that the gas pump started talking to me, right? Have you had this happen to you before? 2026, this is where we're at. In excess.

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1: OPP are warning residents about a cell phone scam involving fraudsters posing as telecommunications representatives. Police say the phones are financed in the victim's name, then transferred to the scammers, leaving victims responsible for the payments. Fire Prevention Week is just about to wrap up across Ontario, with fire departments reminding residents about the importance of being prepared. Residents are encouraged to check smoke and carbon monoxide alarms, practice escape plans, and make sure everyone knows where to gather outside. I'm Richard Evans. Everything that matters in Northumberland and Quinte West, you'll hear it here on 100.9 WOW FM. 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
13: This is WOW Weather.
1: A mix of sun and cloud today with a 40% chance of showers this morning, then again late this afternoon. Winds gusting up to 50 kilometers near noon. We should see a high of 16 degrees. For tonight, clear, a low of plus one with a risk of frost. For Saturday, sunny, becoming a mix of sun and cloud in the afternoon, a high of 16. And for Sunday, cloudy with a 30% chance of showers and a high of 20.

It is a Wow Factor long weekend on Wow FM. Just great songs and the Nylons. Na na hey hey, kiss him goodbye. It's Bill Porter. Goodbye to the Emmys on cable. Anyway, it's official. The Emmys are off to Amazon Prime for 6 years starting next year. That's right. They will no longer be on cable or satellite or any of those. But if you have Prime, you'll be able to watch the Emmys. I don't know if this is a good move for the Emmys or not. Is it a good thing or a bad thing? I mean, I guess more people now, I guess, subscribe to things like Amazon Prime than maybe regular cable. So maybe more people will tune in. I don't know. I'm thinking if you're tired of the Emmys bumping your favorite show every year, you know, for a week or whatever, now that's not going to happen. So that's good news. I just don't think there's the same sort of hype around award shows anymore. I used to live for award shows. I don't know about you. You know, the Junos and the Grammys and the MTV Video Music Awards. And, you know, there were all these award shows and they were big productions and so much fun. And now I don't know. I don't find I watch any of them anymore. I don't know what changed. I really don't. But anyway, the Emmys changing where they can be found. Amazon Prime for the next 6 years. Alicia Bridges, I love the

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Sinking like a sunset. Tom Cochran, Wow FM, and a Wow Factor long weekend. 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

Now, Factor Long Weekend in full force for your Thanksgiving long weekend and your Friday as we get you there. BK coming up to continue the fun after 10. I'll be checking in over the long weekend. We'll spend some of it together. We'll chat soon.

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Quite a combo this long weekend at the Brighton 401 KOA. They're combining Halloween and Thanksgiving. Tomorrow, pumpkin carving, afternoon trick-or-treating, wagon ride to see all the jack-o'-lanterns all lit up. And then Sunday, Thanksgiving games and catered lasagna dinner. We've got details in the 48 at brightontoday.ca. We're playing just great songs. It's BK. I Can Dream About You. This is Dan Hartman on 100.9.

0: local town crier, has come back from England a winner. Alnwick Haldimand town crier Liam Craig competed in the World Town Crier Tournament in Chester. There were three categories: hometown cry, a retail cry, and a hotel cry. Thanksgiving weekend road safety is a priority for the Northumberland OPP, with officers taking part in Operation Impact. Constable James Clark of the Northumberland OPP does not want you to become a statistic this weekend. I'm Richard Evans, everything that matters in Northumberland and Quinte West. 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
3: A mix of sun and cloud today with a 40% chance of showers this morning, then again late this afternoon. Winds gusting up to 50 kilometers near noon. We should see a high of 16 degrees. For tonight, clear, a low of plus one with a risk of frost. For Saturday, sunny, becoming a mix of sun and cloud in the afternoon, a high of 16. And for Sunday, cloudy with a 30% chance of showers and a high of 20.
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playing just great songs on Wow FM. I'm BK, doing what I can to make your workday a little more bearable. How about a little less conversation?

Thing number one, October the 9th is World Egg Day. Ah, the egg. So versatile. Scrambled, fried, poached, or whatever that thing is they put in an Egg McMuffin. And number two, Amazon has new features that lets you see what it thinks it knows about you. And people are finding out some pretty brutal descriptions. One woman's profile said, has a flat buttocks. Others got, has no friends, cannot keep plants alive, and cusses when scared. Imagine getting roasted by the same company that delivers your toilet paper. Alexa, mind your own damn business. Number three, Thanksgiving long weekend is here. And the best way to ruin a family dinner? Mention Donald Trump by name. Then sit back and watch Thanksgiving burn to the ground. Seriously, though, pro tip, maybe don't talk politics at the family gathering. Just criticize Uncle Gary's political opinions on the car ride home, like we used to do in the 90s before social media. That's three things. I'm BK, playing just great songs on Wow FM.

0: thankful for a lot of things this Thanksgiving, but especially the songs that make us say, wow, I haven't heard that in a while. This Thanksgiving long weekend is a wow factor long weekend. Forgotten favorites, unexpected hits, and great songs you haven't heard in years. So get the pumpkin pie in the oven, pass the gravy, and turn it up. The Wow Factor Long Weekend on Wow FM. 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
2: It's harvest season. 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We are grateful for all of their hard work. This harvest season, you can thank a farmer by supporting your local farmers markets. 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There are so many ways to support our local farmers and to show our thanks, so why not take the opportunity this season? Happy harvest season, everyone, and happy Thanksgiving.
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Is any work getting done in the office today? Probably not. It's BK and Crosby, Stills, Nash and Neil Young, Woodstock. 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

playing just great songs. 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I'm BK. There are some songs that just feel like fall, that feel like the crunch of leaves under your boots. And this is one of them. The Cranberries and Dreams.

playing just great songs. 100.9 Wow FM. Campbellford Farmers Market hasn't closed down for the year, and timely because tomorrow you may have some last minute Thanksgiving dinner pickups you need, whether it's local produce or some baked goods. Maybe somebody forgot to get dessert. Campbellford Farmers Market on again tomorrow starting at 9 a.m. This is

0: are warning residents about a cell phone scam involving fraudsters posing as telecommunications representatives. Police say the phones are financed in the victim's name, then transferred to the scammers, leaving victims responsible for the payments. Fire Prevention Week is just about to wrap up across Ontario, with fire departments reminding residents about the importance of being prepared. Residents are encouraged to check smoke and carbon monoxide alarms, practice escape plans, and make sure everyone knows where to gather outside. I'm Richard Evans. Everything that matters in Northumberland and Quinte West, you'll hear it here on 100.9 WOW FM. 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
4: This is WOW Weather.
5: A mix of sun and cloud today with a 40% chance of showers this morning, then again late this afternoon. Winds gusting up to 50 kilometers near noon. We should see a high of 16 degrees. For tonight, clear, a low of plus one with a risk of frost. For Saturday, sunny, becoming a mix of sun and cloud in the afternoon, a high of 16. And for Sunday, cloudy with a 30% chance of showers and a high of 20.
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playing just great songs. 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It's BK Eagles. One of these nights, we're playing just great songs. 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
1: 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And then they ask their spouse what's happening in the movie every 6 minutes. You know, it used to be Netflix and chill. 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Statistics that aren't really useful. Still kind of fun anyways. I'm BK, playing just great songs on Wow F.

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playing just great songs. 100.9 Wow FM. There's Friday energy, and then there's Friday energy heading into a long weekend. It's like Friday chugged a Red Bull. It's BK, your at work broadcast with Snap. 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
1: Good afternoon, I'm John Brennan. Clear tonight, the low 2 degrees with the risk of frost. Here's what's happening in Northumberland and Quinte West. On Thanksgiving Monday, municipal buildings in Brighton, including the public library, will be closed for the holiday, reopening Tuesday. This weekend, Brighton 401 KOA celebrates its third Halloween and Thanksgiving Day family-friendly event, featuring tomorrow's pumpkin carving, afternoon trick-or-treating, and a late wagon ride to see the jack-o'-lanterns. Campbellford Farmers Market returns to the corner of River and Front Street South tomorrow morning, and Sunday, Codrington Farmers Market is open from 9 until 1. Fire Prevention Week has been sharply focused on safety in the home.
2: We go to every school within the municipality, including the high school, to preach fire safety. We also have homeschools come to the fire hall, and then we do station tours and just give out information, and the kids love it, and we have a good time doing it too. So
1: that's Brighton Fire and Rescue Captain Adam Walsh, who says educating children about fire safety is an important part of their work. Thanksgiving weekend means more OPP patrols today through Monday.
3: Whether you're traveling across town or across the province, slow down, stay focused, and arrive safely.
1: That's OPP Northumberland Detachment Constable James Clark, who tells us officers on patrol will be targeting speeding, impaired, distracted, and aggressive driving, along with the use of seatbelts and car seats for children. In sports, at Duncan Memorial Arena tonight, the Trenton Golden Hawks play the Buffalo Junior Sabres at 7:30. In the PJHL tonight, the Trent Hills Thunder travel to Napanee to take on the Raiders. Tomorrow night, the Brighton Vikings are on home ice at King Edward Park Arena to play the North York Renegades. Game time is 7:30. In the NHL tonight, the Jets host the Ducks. In the CFL, the Hamilton Tiger Cats are on home field to play the Edmonton Elks. The Ottawa Redblacks are in BC to take on the Lions. I'm John Brenner with the news that keeps you connected to where you live. Northumberland and Quinte West's three-day weather is next.
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1: It will be clear tonight, and there's a frost advisory for early tomorrow morning, with the low temperature approaching near freezing. Sunny tomorrow, then turning to a mix of sun and cloud in the afternoon. Saturday's high 16. Cloudy Sunday with a 30% chance of showers, the high 20. Cloudy and 21 on Monday. Right now it's 13.
0: 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Take a deep breath. Drop your shoulders.

Playing just great songs. This is WOW FM. I'm BK, and a heartwarming story about my five-year-old daughter who has recently fallen in love with Dolly Parton. Yes, her new favorite singer is Dolly Parton, and Coat of Many Colors on WOW.

colors, Joseph wore, and then she said, perhaps this coat will bring you good luck and happiness.

0: We're thankful for a lot of things this Thanksgiving, but especially the songs that make us say, wow, I haven't heard that in a while. This Thanksgiving long weekend is a wow factor long weekend. Forgotten favorites, unexpected hits, and great songs you haven't heard in years. So get the pumpkin pie in the oven, pass the gravy, and turn it up. The Wow Factor long weekend on Wow FM. 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Discover the charm of fall downtown. You'll be amazed at what you'll find. 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
3: It will be clear tonight, and there's a frost advisory for early tomorrow morning with the low temperature approaching near freezing. Sunny tomorrow, then turning to a mix of sun and cloud in the afternoon. Saturday's high 16. Cloudy Sunday with a 30% chance of showers, the high 20. Cloudy and 21 on Monday.
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Playing just great songs. This is Wow FM. Gonna have to sit down for dinner with my sister-in-law, who can't help but bring up politics at the dinner table. All I need is a miracle. Let's hope it goes smooth this weekend. 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

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It's BK, your at work broadcast. And sometimes a long weekend, especially Thanksgiving long weekend, it feels less restful and more like a hustle. Van McCoy and Do the Hustle. We're playing just great songs. This is

playing just great songs. This is Wow FM. I'm BK. And it doesn't matter who's in the office right now, whether it's coworkers or clients, you're going to want to dance with a great Stevie Wonder song next. And Red Ryder, Human Race now. We're playing just great songs on Wow.

playing just great songs, 100.9 Wow FM. Maybe you're kicking off your long weekend with a little bit of local hockey. The Trenton Golden Hawks are facing off against the Buffalo Junior Sabres tonight, 7:30 p.m. puck drop, Duncan Memorial Gardens. It's BK, let's dance. We're playing just great songs with David Bowie on 100.9 Wow FM.

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1: Make sure to move delicate plants indoors tonight with an overnight frost advisory. Stay with us this afternoon for the latest on what's happening Thanksgiving weekend in Northumberland and Quinte West. And check our webpage frequently for information on what's open and closed over the holiday weekend. From our community calendar, 7 p.m. November 4th, East Northumberland Secondary School in Brighton hosts an evening of music and remembrance in the lead up to Remembrance Day.
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5: This is WOW Weather.
1: It will be clear tonight and there's a frost advisory for early tomorrow morning with the low temperature approaching near freezing. Sunny tomorrow, then turning to a mix of sun and cloud in the afternoon. Saturday's high 16. Cloudy Sunday with a 30% chance of showers, the high 20. Cloudy and 21 on Monday.
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Thing number one, October the 9th is World Egg Day. Ah, the egg. So versatile. Scrambled, fried, poached, or whatever that thing is they put in an Egg McMuffin. And number two, Amazon has new features that lets you see what it thinks it knows about you. And people are finding out some pretty brutal descriptions. One woman's profile said, has a flat buttocks. Others got, has no friends, cannot keep plants alive, and cusses when scared. Imagine getting roasted by the same company that delivers your toilet paper. Alexa, mind your own damn business. Number three, Thanksgiving long weekend is here. And the best way to ruin a family dinner? Mention Donald Trump by name. Then sit back and watch Thanksgiving burn to the ground. Seriously, though, pro tip, maybe don't talk politics at the family gathering. Just criticize Uncle Gary's political opinions on the car ride home, like we used to do in the 90s before social media. That's three things. I'm BK, playing just great songs on WOW FM.

0: We're thankful for a lot of things this Thanksgiving, but especially the songs that make us say, wow, I haven't heard that in a while. This Thanksgiving long weekend is a wow factor long weekend. Forgotten favorites, unexpected hits, and great songs you haven't heard in years. So get the pumpkin pie in the oven, pass the gravy, and turn it up. The Wow Factor Long Weekend on Wow FM. 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

playing just great songs. 100.9 Wow FM. Over the Thanksgiving long weekend, the Brighton 401 KOA is combining Halloween and Thanksgiving. 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Then on Sunday, they flip the script. Thanksgiving games and a catered lasagna dinner. 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We're playing just great songs. It's BK, If You Leave, OMD. This is 100.9. Wow.

0: from the BrightonToday.ca newsroom. 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
2: This is WOW Weather.
3: It will be clear tonight, and there's a frost advisory for early tomorrow morning with the low temperature approaching near freezing. Sunny tomorrow, then turning to a mix of sun and cloud in the afternoon. Saturday's high 16. Cloudy Sunday with a 30% chance of showers, the high 20. 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
1: 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Now it's more like Netflix and algorithm. Statistics that aren't really useful, still kind of fun anyways. I'm BK, playing just great songs on Wow.

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It's BK turning the reins over to the milkman after 3 o'clock, counting down to quitting time and a big one because, yeah, we're heading into Thanksgiving long weekend. 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

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Hello, it is the Milkman, a.k.a. the Turkey, stuffing all kinds of yumminess into your speakers. It's just great songs. Jeff Healy, Angel Eyes at Wow FM.

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3: It will be clear tonight, and there's a frost advisory for early tomorrow morning with the low temperature approaching near freezing. Sunny tomorrow, then turning to a mix of sun and cloud in the afternoon. Saturday's high 16. Cloudy Sunday with a 30.

expect if I could read your mind, I'd be hearing a whole lot of cuss words. It's a lot of work when you're hosting Thanksgiving. The grocery store, how many stops have you made so far and how many more to go, right? The liquor store, you got to get, you know, the tablecloth and decor. And host everybody at your house. Well, at least there's one less thing for you to worry about. The music's taken care of. The soundtrack to your long WOW weekend with just great songs and the emotions here on WOW FM.

Just great songs. Wow FM question for you. Just how many of our Journey song clips do you figure you have heard and gotten right? I do hope you've headed to our website every single time you have heard one and gotten it right, because every single time you enter, you increase your chances of winning our Journey to Journey. Your chance to see Journey in their final frontier tour in Toronto, November 4th. Grand prize winner also gets $500 spending money three times each and every day, including three times Saturday, Thanksgiving Sunday, and your holiday Thanksgiving Monday, 8, 11, and 3. We'll play those clips for you. The Journey to Journey. And just great songs always. Love and Rockets. So Alive. It's Wow FM. Just great songs.

0: We're thankful for a lot of things this Thanksgiving, but especially the songs that make us say, wow, I haven't heard that in a while. This Thanksgiving long weekend is a wow factor long weekend. Forgotten favorites, unexpected hits, and great songs you haven't heard in years. So get the pumpkin pie in the oven, pass the gravy, and turn it up. The Wow Factor Long Weekend on Wow FM. 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You'll be amazed at what you'll find.
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0: yeah, cuts like a knife. That's great, but
1: can we talk about the fork? Can I please have a fork? Is it turkey time yet? Can I at least have a little bit of that chocolate pie that's for dessert? I see it. It's right there in the fridge, so you can't hide that from me. Just great songs. The Milkman and Hathaway. What is love? Wow.

0: Good afternoon. We have yellow advisory in effect for frost. Temperatures are expected to fall to near the freezing mark tonight into early Saturday morning. Tonight we'll have clear skies getting down to a low of +1. Here's what's happening in Northumberland. The undefeated Brighton Vikings are preparing to host the Bradford Bulls in a Thanksgiving Monday matinee at King Edward Park Arena. The Vikings are thanking their supporters with a giveaway, offering one lucky fan a 65-inch television. The game gets underway at 1:30 p.m. with Brighton looking to extend its perfect start to the season. Two Coburg residents are facing drug trafficking and weapon charges after a vehicle stop in Brighton. Northumberland OPP say officers spotted a parked vehicle near Telephone Road and County Road 30 around 10:30 p.m. October 6th. A search allegedly uncovered about 70 grams of suspected cocaine, drug trafficking paraphernalia, and an alleged weapon. Both accused are due in court in January. The Northumberland OPP is reminding motorists to drive safely this Thanksgiving weekend as increased traffic is expected on local roads and highways. Officers will be watching for speeding, impaired, distracted, and aggressive driving, as well as seatbelt violations. Constable James Clark of Northumberland OPP has this simple message.
1: Northumberland OPP wishes everyone a safe Thanksgiving weekend. So whether you're traveling across town or across the province, slow down, stay focused, and arrive safely.
0: The detachment reported 1,120 collisions in 2025, including 8 fatal crashes and 116 involving injuries. In sports, the Trenton Golden Hawks are back in action tonight at home hosting the Buffalo Junior Sabres. Tomorrow night, the Vikings face North York, and Monday they host the Bradford Bulls. 4 games on tap in the NHL tonight. The Kraken face the Red Wings, the Rangers take on the Capitals, the Penguins face the Blue Jackets, and the Ducks are up against the Jets. In the CFL, it's Edmonton versus Hamilton, and Ottawa takes on BC. I'm Alyssa Brush with the news that keeps you connected to where you live. Northumberland's 3-day weather, next.
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7: This is WOW Weather.
0: We have a yellow advisory in effect for frost. Temperatures are expected to fall to near the freezing mark tonight into early Saturday morning. Tonight will be partly cloudy with a chance of showers and a risk of thunderstorms, low of +2. Tomorrow we can expect some sunshine with a high of 15. And Sunday cloudy with a chance of showers, high of 20.
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last night. Sens with another win. The Battle of Ontario is always a lot of fun. 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Your chance to win your way to an upcoming Battle of Ontario game. 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Oh, my goodness. 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Just great songs.

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3: We have a yellow advisory in effect for frost. Temperatures are expected to fall to near the freezing mark tonight into early Saturday morning. Tonight will be partly cloudy with a chance of showers and a risk of thunderstorms, low plus 2. Tomorrow we can expect some sunshine with a high of 15. And Sunday cloudy with a chance of showers, high of 20.
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1: I had no choice but to hear you. You stated your case.

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Seat heat for your ride home. Happy feet for your ride home. Stevie Wonder for your ride home. For once in my life, the milkman delivers just great songs. Wow, FM.

is Wow FM as you get set for this afternoon's Grocery Bag Olympics. Let's see how many bags you can carry in one trip to the car without tripping and dropping and spilling everything. See, that's another good argument for canned cranberries. Can't hurt those. Might as well face it, you're addicted to just great songs. Yeah, we've

0: We're thankful for a lot of things this Thanksgiving, but especially the songs that make us say, wow, I haven't heard that in a while. This Thanksgiving long weekend is a wow factor long weekend. Forgotten favorites, unexpected hits, and great songs you haven't heard in years. So get the pumpkin pie in the oven, pass the gravy, and turn it up. The Wow Factor Long Weekend on Wow FM. 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

Mornings, Wow FM. Family coming to town for Thanksgiving. Getting together some friends, maybe. Is there talk of going to a karaoke club? How do you feel about that? I am not a fan of karaoke clubs. I think it has a lot to do with the fact that for a lot of years when karaoke was a new thing, I had to host karaoke. And oh boy, I heard a lot of things that no human ear should ever have to hear. So yeah, if you're going to try and convince me to go to a karaoke club, you're going to have to do it kicking and screaming. But if I do have to go, okay, fine. I'll sing this song here. Because you and I both know all the words to this one, right? The Axel F theme, Wow FM.

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1: Good afternoon. With yellow advisory in effect for frost, temperatures are expected to fall to near the freezing mark tonight into early Saturday morning. Tonight we'll have clear skies getting down to a low of plus one. Here's what's happening in Northumberland. The undefeated Brighton Vikings are preparing to host the Bradford Bulls in a Thanksgiving Monday matinee at King Edward Park Arena. The Vikings are thanking their supporters with a giveaway, offering one lucky fan a 65-inch television. The game gets underway at 1:30 p.m. with Brighton looking to extend its perfect start to the season. Two Coburg residents are facing drug trafficking and weapon charges after a vehicle stop in Brighton. Northumberland OPP say officers spotted a parked vehicle near Telephone Road and County Road 30 around 10:30 p.m. October 6th. A search allegedly uncovered about 70 grams of suspected cocaine, drug trafficking paraphernalia, and an alleged weapon. Both accused are due in court in January. The Northumberland OPP is reminding motorists to drive safely this Thanksgiving weekend as increased traffic is expected on local roads and highways. Officers will be watching for speeding, impaired, distracted, and aggressive driving, as well as seatbelt violations. Constable James Clark of Northumberland OPP has this simple message.
2: Northumberland OPP wishes everyone a safe Thanksgiving weekend. So whether you're traveling across town or across the province, slow down, stay focused, and arrive safely.
1: The detachment reported 1,120 collisions in 2025, including 8 fatal crashes and 116 involving injuries. In sports, the Trenton Golden Hawks are back in action tonight at home hosting the Buffalo Junior Sabres. Tomorrow night, the Vikings face North York, and Monday they host the Bradford Bulls. Four games on tap in the NHL tonight. The Kraken face the Red Wings. The Rangers take on the Capitals. The Penguins face the Blue Jackets. And the Ducks are up against the Jets. In the CFL, it's Edmonton versus Hamilton, and Ottawa takes on BC. I'm Alyssa Brush with the news that keeps you connected to where you live. Northumberland's three-day weather, next.
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10: Canada's S&P/TSX Composite Index climbed hundreds of points, led by basic materials shares, while U.S. markets also advanced today, with the S&P 500 and NASDAQ gaining as easing fears of an immediate U.S. attack on Iran supported investor sentiment, although oil prices and elevated bond yields continued to fuel inflation concerns. The S&P/TSX Composite Index was up 519 points at 35,665 in New York. York, the Dow Jones Industrial Average was up 423 points at 51,655. The S&P 500 Index was up 46 points at 7,812, while the NASDAQ Composite was up 172 points at 27,193. The Canadian dollar traded for 70.1 cents U.S. The crude oil contract was down 3 cents at $91.46 per barrel, and the gold contract was up 63 U.S. dollars at $4,220 an ounce. 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
9: 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Shorter days and autumn weather can make visibility a challenge. And with temperatures dropping, tire pressure can change. Keep those tires properly inflated.
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1: We have a yellow advisory in effect for frost. Temperatures are expected to fall to near the freezing mark tonight into early Saturday morning. Tonight will be partly cloudy with a chance of showers and a risk of thunderstorms, low of plus 2. Tomorrow we can expect some sunshine with a high of 15. And Sunday cloudy with a chance of showers, high of 20.
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0: is Wow FM getting you home for the long weekend. It is the Milkman opening up our Today is Holiday calendar, hoping I can find something in here for you that may inspire an idea for your dinner. It's National Moldy Cheese Day. A lot of people are into that. You see what? I get squeamish when you call anything moldy. But if that's your thing, there you go. It's World Egg Day. That's simple. Or even better, today is International Beer and Pizza Day. Doesn't that make dinner simple?
1: Absolutely.
0: Happy Friday. Stories, Brother Louie. Just great songs. Wow. FM.

got a little marathon you got going on. How fast you can tap that volume up button on your car stereo. I hope you don't give yourself a callus doing that, because that same finger is going to be turning the temperature up on the oven come Sunday in your Thanksgiving turkey dinner. Get you home for the long weekend. Seal, it's crazy. It's the Milkman with just great songs for you. Wow.

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4: This is Wow Weather.
5: We have a yellow advisory in effect for frost. Temperatures are expected to fall to near the freezing mark tonight into early Saturday morning. Tonight will be partly cloudy with a chance of showers and a risk of thunderstorms, low of +2. Tomorrow we can expect some sunshine with a high of 15. And Sunday cloudy with a chance of showers, high of 20.
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about a whole stadium show on your ride home. Olivia Newton-John, John Travolta, those summer nights. We're definitely into fall. I mean, Thanksgiving weekend, of course. Yes, Thanksgiving. A time for gratitude. A time for family. A time for pretending that your mom's stuffing is not better than your wife's. Choose your battles carefully this weekend. Don't cry. It's just great songs. Wow. FM.

First time hosting Thanksgiving, huh? First time cooking a turkey. You've got the instructions. Trust in them. 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All right. 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And you will. But first, let's cruise up Electric Avenue with this one on 10. Eddie

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Mornings, Wow FM. So I've been thinking about that person who has like a diehard Sens or Leafs fan in their world and would just love nothing more than to take that person to a Battle of Ontario. Well, guess what? We would really love to make that possible for you. And it's possible for someone. It's the Great Canadian Getaway here at Wow FM. Your chance to win your way to an upcoming Battle of Ontario. Not just tickets to see the Leafs and the Sens, but also a stay at the Royal York Hotel and $500 spending money. How do you win, Milkman? I'm so glad you asked. Head to our website. You will find an incredible list of local businesses, and you can enter to win at any one of them. Heck, enter to win at all of them. The Battle of Ontario. Wow FM's Great Canadian Getaway. Smokey Robinson. It's just great songs. 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Man.

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1: Good evening. We have yellow advisory in effect for frost. Temperatures are expected to fall to near the freezing mark tonight into early Saturday morning. Tonight we'll have clear skies getting down to a low of +1. Here's what's happening in Northumberland. The undefeated Brighton Vikings are preparing to host the Bradford Bulls in a Thanksgiving Monday matinee at King Edward Park Arena. The Vikings are thanking their supporters with a giveaway, offering one lucky fan a 65-inch television. The game gets underway at 1:30 p.m. with Brighton looking to extend its perfect start to the season. Two Coburg residents are facing drug trafficking and weapon charges after a vehicle stop in Brighton. Northumberland OPP say officers spotted a parked vehicle near Telephone Road and County Road 30 around 10:30 p.m. October 6th. A search allegedly uncovered about 70 grams of suspected cocaine, drug trafficking paraphernalia, and an alleged weapon. Both accused are due in court in January. The Northumberland OPP is reminding motorists to drive safely this Thanksgiving weekend as increased traffic is expected on local roads and highways. Officers will be watching for speeding, impaired, distracted, and aggressive driving, as well as seatbelt violations. Constable James Clark of Northumberland OPP has this simple message.
2: Northumberland OPP wishes everyone a safe Thanksgiving weekend. So whether you're traveling across town or across the province, slow down, stay focused, and arrive safely.
1: The detachment reported 1,120 collisions in 2025, including 8 fatal crashes and 116 involving injuries. In sports, the Trenton Golden Hawks are back in action tonight at home, hosting the Buffalo Junior Sabres. Tomorrow night, the Vikings face North York, and Monday they host the Bradford Bulls. 4 games on tap in the NHL tonight. The Kraken face the Red Wings. The Rangers take on the Capitals. The Penguins face the Blue Jackets. And the Ducks are up against the Jets. In the CFL, it's Edmonton versus Hamilton, and Ottawa takes on BC. I'm Alyssa Brush with the news that keeps you connected to where you live. Northumberland's 3-day weather, next.
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1: We have a yellow advisory in effect for frost. Temperatures are expected to fall to near the freezing mark tonight into early Saturday morning. Tonight will be partly cloudy with a chance of showers and a risk of thunderstorms, low of +2. Tomorrow we can expect some sunshine with a high of 15. And Sunday cloudy with a chance of showers, high of 20.
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Just great songs. Wow FM. Okay, so you poured your first drink for tonight, but I do have a question. Why are you still in your work clothes? What gives? And look, I know how this is going to sound. I don't mean it like it's going to sound, but you need to get out of those clothes right now. It's sweater weather. It's comfy clothes time for the entire long weekend. 3 days of flannel and cozy and just great songs on Wow FM. Let's go.

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4: We have a yellow advisory in effect for frost. Temperatures are expected to fall to near the freezing mark tonight into early Saturday morning. Tonight will be partly cloudy with a chance of showers and a risk of thunderstorms, low of +2. Tomorrow we can expect some sunshine with a high of 15. And Sunday cloudy with a chance of showers, high of 20.
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does love her Mustang and that sound system in her Mustang. That's a big reason why Sally loves her car so much. Hey, Sally, thanks for having us on and making us part of your wow factor long weekend. It's like we're car shopping right now, Sally. Out of My Dreams, Into This Car with Billy Ocean.

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Tell your friends. Wow FM. You really took me seriously when I mentioned comfy clothes a short time ago. You even went leg warmers. How 80s. Just great songs. Wow FM.

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Will Smith and the Milkman with just great songs. And if you'd like another one, press 1 now. Here you go. Hey, that is my time. Sideshow is next on this Thanksgiving long weekend. A very sincere thanks from me to you. Hope we talk again soon. Leaving you with Adam Ant, it's Goody Two Shoes on WOW FM and Milkman.

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Just great songs on WOW FM at Sideshow. Jeff Bezos' dad was a professional unicycler. That and more coming up on Things You Didn't Know Yesterday. First, the Bee Gees, Night Fever. Just great songs on

0: just great songs on Wow FM. My name is Sideshow, and this is Things You Didn't Know Yesterday. When Montenegro became independent, it stopped using the old .yu domain name from Yugoslavia. So its domains went from .yu to .me. That's right, from you to me.
1: No, you. You complete me.
0: The average car spends 95% of its life parked. I can relate. Even on days where I feel like I really accomplished something, I spend most of it sitting on my butt.
2: Hey, man, am I driving okay?
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0: And Jeff Bezos' biological father was a unicycle rider with the Ringling Brothers Circus. He divorced Jeff's mother when Jeff was only one and gave up custody. Jeff, of course, founded Amazon and is now worth $370 billion. But I'm sure that dude had a really lucrative unicycle career.
4: And now, everybody's favorite, the spin cycle fantastic trick. It's a great piece of buffoonery if you pull it off, but if you blow it, you'll look like a fool.
0: And that's Things You Didn't Know Yesterday.
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0: have a yellow advisory in effect for frost. Temperatures are expected to fall to near the freezing mark tonight into early Saturday morning. Tonight will be partly cloudy with a chance of showers and a risk of thunderstorms, low plus 2. Tomorrow we can expect some sunshine with a high of 15. And Sunday cloudy with a chance of showers, high of 20.
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the Beatles and Eleanor Rigby on Wow FM. My name is Sideshow. Question today, I was reading an article that brought this one to my mind. What's a societal shift over your lifetime that no one seems to talk about? Things that have changed in your lifetime, whether it's for the better or worse, nobody seems to be talking about. 833-OH-WOW-FM. Let me know what you got. I'll kick it off. Nobody talks on the phone anymore. It's all text messages and stuff. Phone rings, like, oh no. What do you got? It's ABC now. Poison Arrow. Just great songs on WOW FM.

Third Eye Blind, Jumper, just great songs on WOW FM. It's Sideshow. All right, I asked the question tonight. What's a societal shift over your lifetime? Something that's changed over your lifetime that no one seems to talk about. I said, you know what? Nobody talks on the phone anymore. We used to like, man, I think like my wife and I, before we were married, before we were even dating, we used to talk on the phone all the time for hours. Nobody talks on the phone anymore. We'll do text messages and face video calls and stuff, but we won't actually just pick up the phone and call someone. Same thing I would say, you know, opening the door, right? Nobody knocks on the door anymore. Let's see what we got here on the text line, 833-OH-WOW-FM. Patty says tattoos. Oh, excellent answer, Patty. Patty says tattoos, they used to be just for sailors and criminals. Now I have them and I'm a grandmother. Good for you, Patty. It's true. There was a time where if you saw someone with tattoos, you're probably like, ooh, don't mess with this guy. Now it's just commonplace. You don't even take a second look. Unless it's like really nice work, then you're like, can I see that? 833-OH-WOW-FM. Weigh in. Lindsay Buckingham now on WOW FM. Oh, no.

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So if you go and see Toronto The Legacy, tell Brielle Sideshow says hi. 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